0: 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Mix Radio.
1: Please come and think them call a broken heart. 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You don't know it from the start. 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
0: We the best,
1: boy.
0: Give me the light,
1: yeah.
0: And we turn it up every time,
1: every day.
0: And we bust it up, watch it, aye.
1: Watch it.
0: Ha!
2: En el Fincho, tú escuchas Mix.

0: de semana, Mex Radio.
1: Yeah, man. Wagwan Rasta. No, me can't do that, man. Me have to sleep early today because tomorrow me have a bitch. 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